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Well, the kids are officially out of school. How's that going for you? 97.1 Wash FM. I'm Laura St. James. Sandy Spring Adventure Park was just named Best Aerial Adventure Park in America, right here in our backyard.

Happy Father's Day, 97.1 Wash FM. I'm Laura St. James. Glad to have you here. What a beautiful weekend it's been. Rain is coming our way tomorrow, but more sunshine back on Tuesday. So we'll focus on that. 97.1 Wash FM.

0: 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She is thrilled to be part of the Toy Story 5 soundtrack in theaters this weekend. Have you seen it?
1: It means so much to me to actually be a part of this film in some small way. It's raised so many kids just like me. Like, I watched Toy Story when I was 5.

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1: 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I haven't been there before.
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Father's Day celebration still going strong. 97.1 Wash FM. How did you celebrate today? Did you throw some steaks and burgers on the grill? Hang out in the man cave? Hope you're having a fantastic Father's Day no matter how you're spending it. It's our best of the 80s and 90s weekend. 97.1 Wash FM.

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We'll be back tomorrow morning. Right.

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I'm Laura St. James. So glad you're listening. It's also Father's Day. We cannot forget that. And in a couple of minutes, we're going to talk about some dadisms, the most popular ones that you guaranteed to hear dad say at some point in your life. So hang on for that. 97.1 Wash FM.

be my lover. As of today, we can officially say it's summer. Yes, the summer solstice, longest day of the year. Enjoy those late sunsets to come this summer. 97.1 Wash FM.

For 11 years, Chick-fil-A has been the top-rated fast food spot, but that has all changed. I will tell you who the new winner is. 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

Hope you've had the best weekend, best Father's Day ever. 97.1 Wash FM. I'm Laura St. James. Thank you for listening to our Best of the 80s and 90s weekend. 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

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This guy is one of the many awesome performers. It's Benson Boone.

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1: 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She's an EMT. Thank you for all you do, Megan.

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Hey, Teresa here with you. Loving all these 80s songs. You know, I think back in the 80s, carrying those huge, heavy boom boxes on your shoulder was actually the original CrossFit. What do you think?

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0: 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How's this for feel-good vibes? 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

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Lots of requests for this one, Shaboozy and a bar song. 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

0: 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Kim, what are you doing right now?
1: I'm talking to you instead of working. I hope my bosses don't mind.
0: Ooh, thank you. I think. Don't get in trouble, okay?

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At Teresa Lucas 3 on X, I want to thank Ruth for the follow. 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
1: Taylor Swift adding to the Toy Story 5 soundtrack with this one right here. Of course, it was inspired by beloved cowgirl character Jessie. It's called I Knew It. I Knew You.

0: Somebody check the weather in the Outer Banks. Let's make sure it's not raining on Chili, or else it's going to make for an interesting week next week when she gets back. Toby and Chili in the morning. It's 97.1 Wash FM. She is on vacation, so KT Harris, welcome. It's been a minute. How are you?
1: I am fabulous. I'm so happy to be working with you this week. I don't know why. You bring me joy, Toby.
0: Oh, well, thank you. I owe you $5 for that compliment. I don't know that. I don't know that I'm bringing myself too much joy this morning. This is one of those Mondays where it was not easy for me to get up, you know? It's like I wanted to push pause on the fact that it's Monday for just five more minutes. But that being said, and if we ask ourselves like we do every weekday morning, why are we feeling good about life today? I'm feeling good because yesterday was Father's Day, and little things make a big difference. And I'll explain in more detail coming up later on, but I'm feeling good because as a dad, I got, I think, what I wanted for Father's Day. Now, why are you feeling good this morning, KT?
1: I am feeling absolutely fabulous because driving in, I discovered that my AC in my car has now finally started working again.
0: It just decided to start working?
1: Well, I took it into the shop last year, and it was going to be an astronomical amount of money. I was like, you know what? Sure. I'll deal with it. Then I got in this morning, and it was miraculously blowing cold air.
0: Well, that is in itself a reason to be thrilled in a summertime when we've got rain and showers and thunderstorms in the forecast and humidity is going to be high. You know what? That's good for you. Good for you. Why are you feeling good this morning? 866-927-4361 is the number. Call us and tell us. Joy is contagious. In the meantime, top stories at the top of the hour coming up in just a few minutes. KT, what are you working on?
1: Well, have you been exposed to this? Details on a health warning in the DMV coming up.
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4: Hot and humid today with a high of 93 and a possible afternoon thunderstorm.
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0: Summer is here, and you're possibly thinking of what you're going to do for vacation this summer. Have you thought about a road trip? Have you thought about taking in all the sights that make America great? Well, check this. We have got $2,500 for you. 97.1 Wash FM. Toby and Chili in the morning. KT?
1: $2,500. Think about it. I have never been to the Grand Canyon. That would be amazing. Be listening for the keyword. We will give it to you sometime after 8 o'clock. And that keyword is your key to winning $2,500 to make that trip happen.
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1: Police are looking for this suspect in Annandale. 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

0: presented by Capital One. It is back, our iHeartRadio Music Festival, two nights, one stage, September, the T-Mobile Arena in the desert, otherwise known as Vegas. I'm thinking you need to plan a girls' trip, boys' trip, some sort of a trip.
1: I mean, Snoop Dogg is going to be there. And when Snoop Dogg is going to be there, you know it's a party. I mean, Benson Boone and everybody else is all great, but I'm like, Snoop Dogg, drop it like it's hot.
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0: 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Toby and Chili in the morning.
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0: 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As you make your way into this Monday, be aware that there could be some interesting weather on the way.
1: Yeah, there's a cold front coming through, and that pretty much means we could see some really strong storms for the ride home.
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0: 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It's 97.1 Wash FM. KT Harris playing the part of Chili Amar. Thanks for getting up early to sit in this week.
1: Thank you for having me. And I was really kind of touched this morning. You did your morning mindset, and it's deep. It's really deep. Can you share it?
0: Yeah, it's from Sandra Day O'Connor, former Supreme Court Justice, who said, "Never mistake knowledge for wisdom. Never mistake knowledge for wisdom. One helps you make a living. The other helps you make a life. Never mistake knowledge for wisdom." It's pretty powerful stuff when you think about it, because success is not just about your achievements in life. It's not about the things you've done. It's about building a life that you actually enjoy living. So work on building that today if maybe you haven't, all right? It's 97.1 Wash FM. Have a great day today on purpose. Jenny Chase is on the way next.

All right, let's do this. Another work week together. And as always, you're here in back-to-back variety. 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Hang here on Lush FM, won't you, for Maroon 5, Journey, and Whitney. I had a

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Hi, it's Jenny playing your favorites from the 80s, 90s, and today. Coming up, Rihanna, Ed Sheeran, and Mariah Carey on your commercial-free workday kickoff at 97.1 Wash FM. 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

you been thinking about it? 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I don't know, Niagara Falls or the Grand Canyon. 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

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Our Nats did something cool for Father's Day. They hosted an inaugural Dad's Trip. Yeah, the players' pops got to join them for their weekend series in Tampa Bay. A fun bonding experience. Unfortunately, only one win down there for the Nationals. They are back home tonight, taking on the Phillies.

Well, it was the biggest opening weekend of the year at the movies. I'll tell you how much Toy Story 5 made and talk a bit about the flick that I saw that left a very big impression on me. 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

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It's June 22nd, National Kissing Day, along with National Onion Ring Day. Either eat that snack after you pucker up, or definitely have some Altoids handy. Mel-

0: Okay, so Bridget in Fairfax won her $2,500. This was her reaction.
1: What? That's amazing!
0: Yeah, free money feels really good, doesn't it? Bridget, how are you going to spend your cash?
2: I think I'd like to go to New England. I haven't been here before.
0: Same, yes. 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

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I'd love to know. I'll go first. I'm glad summer's here because it puts us one season closer to my favorite season, winter. What can I say? I don't like to sweat.

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She reportedly held her bachelorette party over the weekend at her house in Rhode Island, but word is Taylor's wedding still set to happen next week at Madison Square Garden. If I hear anything, I'll let you know.

There's Whitney Houston, and there's some breaking news today about the man who discovered her. Major news from the world of music. 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

97.1 Rush FM. Maybe you noticed it too this morning. Less traffic. Now that school's out and vacations are on, makes for an easier commute. No complaints there, right?

I'd like to ask you to do something for me. Please grab a post-it note, set an alarm on your phone. I don't want you to miss out on the next $2,500 we're going to have up for grabs in just over an hour at 2:10. You can be part of the big 250K USA giveaway here on

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Okay, I want to make sure you know what we're looking at this afternoon. There's a line of storms moving through West Virginia. Could hit the DMV with strong winds, lots of lightning, and heavy rain. 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

All right, it's been fun. I will catch you back here in the morning. Have a good one. Please take care of you. And hang on for Sabrina Conti. She'll get you to the end of this workday with 97.1 Wash FM.

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Brian McKnight, anytime on 97.1 Wash FM. It is a weird vibe out there. I'm blaming the barometric pressure, these impending storms that never have hit. 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

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If you packed that bag early this morning for the gym, especially if it's Orange Theory, you should definitely go. I went to class this morning at 9:30. It was hard. It was a doozy. I definitely needed to take a couple of moments to not see stars after I got off the treadmill, and I've been eating everything that I could possibly get my hands on, but worth it. It's 97.1 Wash FM.

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0: 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Think about it today. We'll talk in the morning.

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most tempting fate on my drive-in earlier today because I took the top down on the Jeep. And if you have an older Jeep, you know that is not easy to put back up. Once it's off, it's pretty much off for the season. Fortunately, I did not get in any storms. Those are coming our way around 5 to 9 o'clock tonight. Severe thunderstorm watch in effect until 9 as well. We'll keep you posted here on Wash FM. 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

There was no way I wasn't sliding that one in. Please be careful while you are driving home. We do have that severe thunderstorm watch until 9. No severe thunderstorm warnings right now, but I'll keep you posted here on 97.1 Wash FM.

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thunderstorm warning is now in effect for most of our listening area until 5:45. The biggest noteworthy tidbit on these storms is the high wind gusts. 60-mile wind gusts are possible with these severe thunderstorms and quarter-size hail. If you haven't hit the road yet and you're hearing this now, maybe take a beat. 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

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If you don't subscribe to Amazon and you still want a deep discount, I'll let you know some of the other retailers that are doing anti-Prime Day sales. It's a thing. That's coming up next on Wash.

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Get ready for a rainy, dry day tomorrow. We need the rain, though. 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
2: Hi, good evening. Welcome aboard. It's a Monday night. I'm Delilah, checking in to keep you company all night long. I hope you had a restful weekend. If you spent time with your father or your kids, I hope you had a wonderful time together. The phone lines are open, and I so look forward to hearing from you.

0: 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Tonight's Delilah's Dilemma is from Ryan, who says, "Okay, Delilah, help! There's a girl I'm really infatuated with. We hang out every once in a while. We also work together. We've kissed. But about a week after that, it seems like she just flipped a switch and didn't have feelings for me anymore. She recently has gotten out of a 3-year relationship, and I've been trying to be patient, trying to let her get over the past and do what she needs to do. But I'm afraid if I wait too long, another guy will swoop in and win her over. I've been driving myself nuts over this. I've been thinking of taking the chance of pouring out all my feelings to her and then just getting it out in the open. I was going to do this in a letter because I'm not a very confident guy and I get nervous even thinking about this. Your help is greatly appreciated. Thank you, an infatuated young man named Ryan." Ryan, I'll have my mother Delilah words for you coming up. You're listening to Delilah.
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0: Good evening. Welcome to your Monday night. Did you have a good weekend? 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Did you go to a graduation or a graduation party? 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